0: 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This is Positive Vibes on the Divide with your host, Rasta Sheffrey.
1: Yeah, man, got the good vibes flowing. You know, yes. The people are known with a little Grover
0: they
1: Washington.
0: They knowin'.
1: A little Grover Washington in the background.
0: Right? Yeah.
1: Wine Light. Ooh. That's that track rolling in the background.
0: Some cool vibes happening.
1: And you know what? At the hour, top of the hour, that is.
0: The top of the hour.
1: KFOK, want to let you know about the underwriter for this show. It is American Heritage Land and Home. 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Shirley also invites you to tune in to the Bloomin' Iris and the Bouncin' Bee Thursdays from 10 a.m. to noon and Sundays from 2 to 4 p.m. She is available at 530-334-0369 for real estate information.
0: We'd also like to thank the People's Mountain Market. 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All right, so we have a special, very special song coming up here for my cousin Julene and my uncle Ron. And just this song is just, you know, there's days that are just perfect days. And so you got to remember that. Every day is a gift. Enjoy every day to the fullest. So, Days Like These by Luke Combs.

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1: page. Right across the street.
0: Got them popping. 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
1: Marco's at 986 Lotus Road presents Lance Laswell Project May. Oh, this is too late. Let me get another one. Go ahead.
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1: All right, we're going to start things off with Skinny Dip, Almost Monday.
0: Hold up that Sweet D, this old-time dancehall rhythm from Mongols.
1: High Five.
0: High Five. Now, who you rolling with on that track?
1: Almost Monday, Skinny Dip.
0: Roll that track, Jack. Roll that track, Sweet D.
1: Roll that track, Rasta Jeffrey.

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1: 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Shirley also invites you to tune into the Bloomin' Iris and the Bouncin' Bee Thursday from 10 a.m. to noon and Sundays from 2 to 4 p.m. She is available at 530-334-0369 for real estate information.
0: We'd also like to thank the People's Mountain Market. The People's Mountain Market is held every Saturday from 9 a.m. to noon at Garden Valley Park. 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
0: All right, we're going to take you out with Do it. You don't have to do it all alone.
1: And also, your license to the American River Folk Society. That is KFOK. That is. Have a good week, folks.
0: Have a great week, everybody. Stay safe. Love y'all. Call me if you need something.

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1: Do it all, you don't have to do it all.
0: Before I do, I'm going to thank my writers for the ongoing support.
1: Do it all alone.
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They're open 7 days a week, 7 to 9. 530-333-2245 if you need to give them a ring. Well, let's jump right into this, shall we? Yes, we shall. All right. We're going to start off with a little bit of a Tequila Sunrise. Yeah, let's do that. Here we go. Check it out.

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Tokyo to Texas. That's right. All right, what did we hear? That last song was the Lost in Paris Blues Band featuring John Jurgensen. They tore that one up. That was a great song there. Nirvana, Come As You Are. And we heard from Forest Sun, another new band I dug up somewhere. The song was called Calling In. Then we heard from the Allman Brothers, It Ain't Wasting Time No More. That's right, I'm not doing it. CCR, Run Through the Jungle. Dr. Dan's Music Show, sang Opium. And we stalled that set with Molly Hatchet doing a remake of Tequila Sunrise. That's right. Hey, at the half hour, KFLK provides public service announcements. 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Or get off the couch and bring it on down here to Main Street on Georgetown. We're right across from the fire station. You can't miss us. 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Today is May 23rd, 2026. Well, let's see what's going on around the hill. Hey, the Georgetown Hotel presents Brain Games and Trivia Nights on Thursday nights. 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It all begins at 6:30 p.m. If you need more information, just go down there and check it out. Hotel and Saloon for more details. And in Garden Valley, the People's Mountain Market is going on nowadays for next month or two, I believe. Every Saturday from 9 a.m. to noon. Go down there and load up on your fresh fruits and vegetables and flowers, eggs, honey, gourmet nuts, and bread. All kinds of goodies down there. They had live music down there. They do every week. So go down there and pick up some goodies. Every Saturday from 9 to noon. Garden Valley Park. Hey, I was looking at the Coloma Club lineup for music. Tonight is Daphne Payne. She's on at 9 o'clock tonight. Check it out. Hey, right here on Mondays from 12 noon to 2 on Mondays is the Druid Nation. Yeah, join Druid Nation every Monday from noon to 2 to explore mystical folk rock music from the Misty Isles and beyond. Let your spirit rise weekly with host Penn. Special guest only on KFLK. Hey, yeah, it's a rebroadcast of that show on Wednesday nights, 10 p.m. to midnight. Let's get back some tunes. Let's do that. Enough yakking. It's enough talking, Jake. Holy cow. Keep it down a little bit. I found this song, and I'm not sure what it is, but I'm going to play it anyway. It's done by Ponytails and Cocktails. Yeah, it's only a minute 36, so... I just got back from Mexico, so it kind of has a little bit of Mexican flair. So anyway, you figure it out. Here goes.

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0: .org. All right, that last song, Keller Williams, Stunt Double, name of that song. Before that, Robert Earl Keane, Goodbye Cleveland. And we heard Moses Guest, another good band I dug up somewhere. Song is Colorado. Forest Sun before that, Made of Stars. Tea Leaf Green sang The Garden, Point 3. Not to be confused with Point 1 or 2. All right. And then Dr. Dan's Music Show sang Dr. Dan's Blues. Yarn. Yeah, Yarn. You heard me. Let the Universe. Started this set with Ponytails and Cocktails, Atlantico Amigos. All right. That's a set you haven't heard before, huh? Yeah, baby. Hey, let's thank some underwriters for their ongoing support of this little radio station here in Georgetown. If it wasn't for these guys, people like these underwriters, we wouldn't be able to keep the lights on and do what we do. It's a lot of fun coming down here every week and doing everyone's show. We all have our own show. We're all volunteers down here. We're not getting paid for this. We do it just because we get to sit in a small room and turn it up as loud as you want. Play whatever you want. It's awesome. 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They cut you loose. Simple as that. 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Other than that, hey, it's good stuff. 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All right, let's get back into this, shall we? As I sit in this room talking to myself. All right, this next song is by Pat McLaughlin. This guy was that, I thought he was an old guy at the time I saw John Prine several times. He always played the mandolin and the guitar, not the electric guitar, but he played the mandolin and those guitars for all of John Prine's songs for years and years. And I never knew he went out and recorded some of his own stuff. So here's one here, it's called China Bowl. Check it out.

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All right, last song was Neil Young and Crazy Horse on the Losing End. Grateful Dead, China Cat, Sunflower. Live from the Olympia Theater in Europe in 1972. Yeah. Before that, Total Pool and Gruel off the Cosmic Nudge. It's a great name for an album. Cosmic Nudge. We're just nudging you a little. Life by the Drop. And before that was by Tea Leaf Green, Ride Together. Yeah, we snuck in some Jerry Garcia. What comes around goes around. And then we started that set with Pat McLaughlin, China Bowl. Good stuff. Hey, at the half hour, KFLK provides public service announcements. 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Fill out the information and mail it to P.O. 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You can't miss us. As you know, many of our programs are rebroadcast, so dates read may not be accurate. Today is May 23rd, 2026. It'll be Christmas in 2 weeks. That's right. All right, let's see what's going on around the hill. Coloma Club tonight, Daphne Payne, 9 p.m. Be there if you like. It's down at Coloma Club. 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Get your fruits and vegetables and cut flowers, eggs, honey, gourmet nuts and jams. Bread. They got some screaming good bread down there. Anyway, it's in the Garden Valley Park every Saturday. People's Mountain Market. Go on down there. They got live music every week. So be there. Hey, coming up Memorial Day, the Upcountry Jam. It's an all-day event up there at 3000 Veterans Way in Georgetown. Uphill upcountry a little bit there. Hey, the free admission. It's Monday, all-day event. Got a cornhole tournament, kids zone and vendors. All kinds of jam, all kinds of bands. I think they got two stages and like 8 or 9 different bands playing up there. So it's going to be a festive thing. Hey, right here on Mondays from 3 to 5 p.m., check out the KFOK Kids with Dylan and Zoe. God, if I can only talk. Dylan and Zoe, they have Monday from 3 to 5. Listen to them. They have an eclectic variety of music from these young kids with old souls. Dylan and Zoe say, you better tune in. That's right. They'll yell at you. They got a rebroadcast Sundays from 8 a.m., from 8 to 10 a.m. on Sundays. Check them out. All right, let's get back some tunes. Let's see what I'm going to play here. What am I going to do now? It's a song by Forrest Sun called Brother and Brothers. Check this out. Good stuff.

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Last song is by Satsung. The song is called The Middle. Keller Williams and the Keels at Sex and Candy. Van Morrison, Wild Night. Houston Marchman, good old blues song there. South Texas Rain. Grateful Dead, yeah, we snuck him in there. Broke Down Palace. Forest Sun sing Brother and Brother.

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The tasting room is open every Saturday and Sunday from 10 a.m. to 5. Alfonso Elena can be reached for more information at 707-695-7843. Well, thanks for tuning in this Saturday afternoon for a launch here and a beer with Jake. I'll be back next Saturday for a fresh new show. In the meantime, I'm going to leave you with, what was I going to do here? I'm going to leave you with some Pink Floyd. Yes. So, anyway, be a good human being. It's not that difficult to do. See ya.

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All right. Well, it has been my sincere pleasure being with you today. Thank you so much for sharing my music. Families and Genius before this was Shaky Graves, X's and O's, Ellie Key.

0: What you know about that? What you know about that? What you know about that? KFOK.
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1: Got the good vibes flowing. 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
2: We got it.
1: And get it fast. Here on the fast track at KFOK, we positive vibes play you new stuff all of the time. When I say new stuff before you hear it, then it becomes
2: okay,
1: a hit.
2: I got it.
1: Come to positive vibes and you'll get that flow before all the people know. That's why we're up in Georgetown and I'm here to deliver.
2: And we're going to get things started off with Summertime by the Hip Abduction. They were just at the Golden Road Gathering recently in Placerville. So one of my favorites, the Hip Abduction.
1: Hip Abduction.
2: Summertime.
1: Run the track, Jack. Hey, they running that track here on KFOK. But we play it on Pop.

0: Monster, Jeffrey,
1: and Sweet D. Yeah, man.
0: Yeah.
1: Got the good vibes flowing, cause you know the people knowing. You know, up in KFOK, Sweet D and Rasta Jeffrey. Got you vibing all night, got you moving to side. Got you feeling so nice, but at the half hour, tell them, Sweet D.
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0: Uncle Tom's Cabin presents America's Birthday July 4th at 15630 Wentworth Springs Road. There will be music and fresh air and lots of fun. Check out their Facebook page for details.
1: Yeah, put a dollar bill on the wall.
0: Put at least a $5 bill.
1: No.
0: Put a $100 bill.
1: No, the tradition is to put the dollar bill on there.
0: There's
1: now, you could put
0: other denominations.
1: Like.
0: But
1: now, I'm saying there's different denominations.
0: Yes,
1: but
0: I would go with a...
1: The most economic
0: hundo
1: one.
0: For me.
1: But oftentimes they're signed. So you sign the dollar bill, and then you put it on the wall.
0: I put easy come, easy go.
1: That was my
0: experience. South Shore, Lake Tahoe. I won it on roulette. Let it go.
1: Evoke Uncle Tom's Cabin as a, you know, maybe the car experience was a little different.
0: He has some experiences there, but we won't. Well, that'll be another show. Okay, let's keep it rolling.
1: Marcos in Coloma presents Bear Fox July 31st. You can get there at the 986 Lotus Road in Lotus. Check out their Facebook page for more details. That is the Bear Fox, July 31st.
0: Cal Fire Amador El Dorado unit has announced that residential burn permits will be required effective May 1st. Burn permits must be obtained online at burnpermit.fire.cal or .ca.gov. To acquire a permit, visit the website, watch a short educational video, and apply. The process provides the necessary information needed to conduct the burn safely while minimizing the chance for fire escape. Permits must be in possession, either by printed copy or digitally.
1: You know, when you like doing something, you can do it for free. Sometimes you can make money.
0: Mm-hmm.
1: But KFOK is to provide the community with a radio station that can provide an array of programs and things that fit the community and makes them good. You know what I'm saying?
0: Mm-hmm.
1: So I'm proud to announce that the American River Folk Society is a nonprofit organization dedicated to supporting and promoting the education and presentation of contemporary, traditional, and multicultural folk music, folklore, and folk dance in the Sierra foothills, along with a array of worldwide music that they provide to there, because the communities are much more diverse, meaning we come from all places of the world. And if you're here in the Georgetown area and feeling a little lonely, sick, and you play a little music that hits the family roots or hits something to you, more power to you. And your culture is important always. No doubt, you know, and that's what we promote here. The American River Folk Society also like you to know that they're operating the community radio, and it helps further those goals that is essential for the sustainable community. Much love, much respect, and thank you for all the donations that you provided to KFOK and continue to provide them, because we're going to continue to provide new the good vibes that are flowing, because you know the people are knowing.
0: And they also know that the views and opinions expressed in this program
1: are those of the speaker
0: and do not necessarily
1: represent those of
0: KFOK, LPFM,
1: its management,
0: staff,
1: or underwriters.
0: All right, yes.
1: Yes, ma'am.
0: Okay, well, I'm going to get things going here with a special request coming from the South, from San Jose. This one goes out to Isabel. Oy, mi amor.
1: Easy, easy.
0: Dua Lipa and Mana.
1: Is it?
0: Featuring somebody I can't read, but
1: she gonna bring us some of that. I'll take it. She gonna bring us some of that.
0: Featuring
1: good love.
0: Here, we keep going.
1: Spanish music. Spanish music.
0: Fair de Mana. I guess that's live from Mexico, baby.
1: KFOK Live. That's Spanish music.
0: Yeah, girl.

It's fair, them understand the reggae thing. See, because most people, where dancing thing is concerned right now, enough people can dance, yes, but not everybody are dancing, my youth.

Other airwave announcements will conduct this exact test without prejudice under the jurisprudence of the soul.

Please do not be alarmed. Remain calm. Do not attempt to leave the dance floor. The DJ booth is conducting a troubleshoot test of the entire system. Somehow, while the party was in progress, an unidentified frequency has been existing in the system for some time. And while many of you have been made too brainwashed to comprehend, this frequency is and has become a threat to our society as we know it. This station, in conjunction with other airwave announcements, will conduct this exact

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1: Rasta Jeffrey.
0: And Sweet D. Yaman.
1: Got the
0: vibes flowing. The last song was by Before You Decide by Kylie Marshall. That is the same young lady years ago that we played on our air. She was just a little girl. I remember posting her self-made videos and stuff on Facebook and stuff. She's growing up to be quite a young lady here, a young adult now.
1: She's in some movies. She's done a couple movies. And
0: absolutely. So big up to KFOK and supporting the community and the young youth coming up with their endeavors. And you can look at it. She's on iTunes for sure. Check her out, Kylie Marshall. Yeah, man, got the good vibes flowing.
1: And at this time,

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0: And we're going to keep it rolling.
1: Yeah, who you going to send us out with there? On the hour.
0: Oh, you mean the next song?
1: Yeah, I got
0: it. Oh, the next, okay. I do have something for Julene coming up and Uncle Ron. Very special song, but we're going to start off with this and we'll get back to you.
1: Take out on our little ruckus.
0: Yeah.
1: A believer.
0: So if you're listening, hang in there.

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2: Got the good vibes flowing. You know, the people are known with a little girl.
0: They know it.
2: A little Grover Washington in the background.
0: Right? Yeah.
2: Wine Light. Ooh. That's that track rolling in the background.
0: Some cool vibes happening.
2: And you know what? At the hour, top of the hour, that is.
0: The top of the hour.
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1: We'd also like to thank the People's Mountain Market. 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
1: Right across the street.
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1: Marco's at 986 Lotus Road presents Lance Laswell Project May. Oh, this is too late. Let me get another one. Go ahead.
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1: All right, we're going to start things off with Skinny Dip, Almost Monday.
0: Hold up that Sweet D, this old-time dance hall rhythm from Mongols.
1: High five.
0: Now, who you rolling with on that track?
1: Almost Monday, Skinny Dip.
0: Roll that track, Jack. Roll that track, Sweet D.
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1: Oh, yeah. 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

0: You can join Jake at a live show every Saturday from 2 to 4. 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It's rebroadcast right after Positive Vibes on the Divide at 6 to 8 p.m.
1: All right, we're going to take you out with You don't have to do it all alone.
0: And also, you're licensed to the American River Folk Society. That is KFOK, that is. Have a good week, folks.
1: Have a great week, everybody. Stay safe. Love y'all. Call me if you need something.

Yeah, some very good advice there from songwriter Dizzy McLean. Be ready for the storm. Kathy Mattea doing a beautiful rendition of that tune. David Francie before that, his beautiful tune, Mill Towns. Paul Kamm and Eleanor McDonald. Some folks from around here that are very famous. Morocco. Lorena McKennett, Night Ride Across the Caucasus, Jubilant Bridge, on the other foot. Can't read my own handwriting here. Scott Ainsley started you off with Thunder's Mouth. You are listening to KFOK, LPFM, Georgetown. Stephen Meadows here with you on another Wednesday's Meadows Road. Tuesday's, sorry.

Yeah, a very beautiful tune. And I remember when it came out, written by Julie Gold. And the tune was From a Distance. They're done by the fabulous Judy Collins. When it came out, it was as wonderful and shattering as it is now with all the war and stuff going on in the world. But that was Judy Collins, a wonderful folk singer from way back when. And when Bob Dylan first came out and a lot of other people first were appearing on the scene. Sean Tyrrell before that, The Rising of the Moon, tune that I've always enjoyed. Jane Seabury, The Lakes of Pontchartrain. And boy, if you've ever had the fortune to be down there in the deep south and see the Pontchartrain area, it is remarkable.

indeed. Excuse me. Tom Paxton before that one, Leaving London. Dan Weber doing a beautiful tribute to Woody Guthrie called Oh Woody. Laurie Lewis and Grant Street before that one, Diamond Joe. And started you off with Mary McLaughlin and the Eyes of Africa. 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We are streaming at www.kfok.org. We would like to thank the Georgetown Divide Public Utility District. KFOK receives underwriting support from the Georgetown Divide Public Utility District, serving the water needs of the Georgetown Divide. GDPUD is committed to the community. For more information about GDPUD activities, they can be reached at 530-333-4356 or online at gdpud.org. And there's a notation here between the GD and the PUD. There is a dash instead of a period. And I would like to thank Jollity Farms. El Dorado County's licensed dairy is located in Garden Valley, offering Farmstead goat cheeses, goat milk, soaps, and lotions. Farmstead is open from 9 a.m. to 2 p.m. Tuesday through Sunday. 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Okay.

John, Sister Annabelle, downtown by the handout and the hollowed out hotel. 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They were bound for Ketchikan, they were bound for out of town. 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
1: Yeah, interesting tune there. From, let's see, Small Potatoes. Group is called Small Potatoes. Doing the old Jefferson Airplane tune, Lather. Red Tail Hawk, before that, by Kate Wolfe. Sung by Kate Wolfe, written by George Schroeder. Real beautiful tune there. The Mammals before that, 1952, Vincent, Black Lightning. Charlie King, Our Life is More Than Our Work. Jim Page, Bound for Out of Town, with the magnificent fiddle of Billy O'Skay on the background. Pine Top Perkins, Sweet Home Chicago, and started you off there with Warren Haynes and his rendition of Cold Tattoo. By the way, Warren Haynes, a marvelous guitar. I don't know exactly, he played for a while with the Grateful Dead. I don't know what he's doing now, but I hope he is still alive and performing. 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Okay.

Yeah, nice tune. They're from, let's see, Ruthie Foster. And in my my memory, Ruthie Foster, I think, has performed up here in the mountains, and it was some time back, but I believe that is, in fact, the case. Very, very good singer. Gary Paul before that, The Winds of Oklahoma. Tish Hinojosa, Something in the Rain. And started you off there with Buffy St. Marie and For Free. 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We are at KFOK LPFM Georgetown or 95.1 FM. We're streaming at www.kfok.org. The show immediately before me is a very good show, and I failed to announce that earlier, but John Neff is before me and doing a show called Roaring Road. So be sure and tune in next Tuesday before my show, which is from 10 to 12, for John Neff. Always remember to keep a dream in your heart and your feet on the road.

I got this empty bottle of mezcal. I saved you just a little taste. Climb on down the rooftops, your parents, they won't.

Good morning, Fatheads. Oh boy, the speaker, microphone works. Yay. 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We're licensed through the American River Folk Society. We just started off on a high note there, the drinking thing. Oh, Gary Stewart, poor guy, from 1974. It was a pleasure to come in today and hear Fat on the on our computer music, so yahoo. I would like to thank my underwriter for hour number 1 of 3. I will be with you here until noon, and that's a big shout out and thank you to Paula Margareta Doms, longtime Divide community members and founding members of KFOK Community Radio, are proud to underwrite programming on the Voice of the Divide and say thank you for great, unique shows that you won't hear anywhere else. Thanks, Paula Margareta, for your support. And what else? If you want to call me here, 530-333-4300. Pardon me. I'm going to sail through some more Fat drinking songs and some really funny stuff. This is it's great music. I love the Fat. And then you're going to hear from IC Hawks in LA. They'll be at the Sophia tonight in Sacramento, tonight being Friday, December 10th. And showtime's at 7 if you want to go. You can hitch a ride with me and Gary. We're going down there. So the Hawks, off of one of their older CDs. But right now, because I can, let's hear from Emmylou Harris. Here's a little song written by Delbert McClinton. Thanks for coming with me on Fathead Radio on KFOK, LPFM, Georgetown, 95.1 FM, KFOK.org.

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I'm going to do my announcements a little bit early because I've got two kind of long songs lined up. They both tell stories. Brian Burns and Slade Cleaves. It'll be good, so don't touch that dial. You just heard My Head Hurts, My Feet Stink, and I Don't Love Jesus. Jimmy Buffett, who hasn't had a day like that? Loudon Wainwright. He too had a day like that. Wine with dinner. Drinks before dinner, after dinner drinks. Ouch. And my Marchman, Yusa Marchman fix for the day off of his CD, Leaving Dallas. You had Caleb and Ray Dawn. Wow, another good story. And I See Hawks in LA live tonight at the Sophia in Sacramento off of their album, California Country. Pardon me, you heard Motorcycle Mama. And we started with Emmylou Harris, Two More Bottles of Wine. So here we are at the half hour. We're going to have to take the slot, nickel slot out of the door thing because we had a break-in attempt. Those of us with skinny arms, we can reach in through the slot and open the doors. And I guess that's what happened. Why would you want to break in here? Seriously? Leave off some 8-track tapes, maybe? So here we are, the half hour. KFOK provides public service announcements. 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Provide the information and mail it to P.O. 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Oh yeah, somebody crossed it out, or drop it off at our studio at 6290 Main Street, Georgetown. And please note that many of our programs are rebroadcast, so the dates read may not be accurate. Looks like we need some of Rebecca's whiteout for this. And today is Friday, January 10th. A fundraiser crab feed for Heartsong Ranch will be held on Saturday, tomorrow, January 11th, at the Cool Community Hall, 1701 Highway 193. 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And if you should go to that little event, please tell Jim and Kathy that you heard about it on KFOK. Mother Goose on the Loose takes place on the first and third Fridays of the month at 9:30 a.m. at the Georgetown Library. 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Here's the Fly Right Boys again in the background for you. 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Okay, get ready for some good stories. We're going to start with Brian Burns and then have some Slade Cleaves and then back to the fat. So thanks for coming along with me on your community radio station, KFOK, LPFM, Georgetown, 95.1 FM, KFOK.org. Here's Brian.

Now the big rigs cross on Highway 6, just above the timber line. The quiet little creek that flows underneath never pays them any mind. But they say if you listen to the wind on a rainy night in December,

hurt that's written on my face. Well, I shook hands and said hello to a flock of victims. I said, boys, it's a way of life from which there is no escape.

Well, I consider my morning complete. Chuck Wagon and the Wheels on Fathead Radio. 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Thanks for all the calls. It's busy in here today. I'm loving it. And that was, yes, as stated, Chuck Wagon and the Wheels, Red Hot Women and Ice Cold Beer. I remember when that came out. What year was that? Let me see. That was, oh my gosh, 1981. I remember riding my bike to work and singing that at the top of my lungs. Before that, you had A Good Woman Likes to Drink with the Boys. Good, good woman. NERPS, New Riders of the Purple Sage. You had some John Fogerty off of Blue Moon Swamp with Bad, Bad Boy. That was a good one. And a brand new Joe Robinson off of Undertones, Millennium Man. Lightning Bar Blues. Before that, Arlo Guthrie. I can still hear the music in the restroom. Jerry Lee Lewis. And then the good stories. Slade Cleaves off of Broke Down, Breakfast in Hell. And before that, Brian Burns, The Train Wreck of the Kiowa. I used to know how to say that. Kiowa Creek. And that's off of Heavy Weather. And I'd like to thank some underwriters. It's 10 o'clock straight up. Look at me go. Big shout out and thank you to Paul and Margaretta Doms, longtime Divide community members and founding members of KFOK Community Radio, are proud to underwrite programming on the Voice of the Divide and say thank you for great, unique shows that you won't hear anywhere else. Thanks, Paul and Margaretta, for your support and for their literal support. We'd like to thank GDPUD. KFOK receives underwriting support from the Georgetown Divide Public Utilities District, serving the water needs of the Georgetown Divide GDPUD.

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For more information about their activities, they can be reached at 530-333-4356 or online at gd-pud.org. So I got a hold of this funny lady. One of your girlfriend was gone, Carla Olbrich, and she sent me four CDs, one of which, a little handwritten note, it says, "This is my most requested song. 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Here we go. Figure it out easy.

Wow.

0: I've bought a computer. It cost £1,000, but every time I switch it on, it keeps on falling down. I used to think it was my friend, but now it drives me round the bend. You'd be surprised the time I spend reinstalling Windows. I switch it on. What is this? Something wrong with config sys. This isn't my idea of bliss, reinstalling Windows. I want to share my printers and I want to share my files. I want to share my anger because it drives me blooming wild. My songs, they say, can be sublime. I've conquered cadence, mastered rhyme. But nowadays I spend my time reinstalling Windows. Reinstall, oh what fun. It says it helps you get things done. Every day now, everyone's reinstalling Windows. Look again, it will say, all you do is plug and play. How do I spend every day reinstalling Windows? It can't find my printer and it can't locate my mouse. The other day it told me they're in another house. Still unplugged, still unplayed, I emailed God in search of aid. He's far too busy, I'm afraid, reinstalling Windows. Up at dawn for one more try. Does it work? Can pigs fly? How do I expect to die? Reinstalling Windows. I used to like a drink or three. No time now, don't call for me. I'm going to spend eternity reinstalling Windows.
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2: In some of my songs, I have casually mentioned the fact.

Well, I think that the yodeling pickle has put a curse on the Flyright boys. They are not playing as we speak. So, wait a minute. Let me try this. Oh, my goodness. They have bit the dust. Okay. I have not bitten the dust yet. This is Fathead Radio on KFOK, LPFM, Georgetown, 95.1 FM, KFOK.org. That was just too spooky. I'm always afraid the yodeling pickle's battery is going to die, but apparently he lives forever and takes out my bed music with him. You just heard I Ain't Waiting No More by Teddy Morgan and the Pistoles. Before that, Ry Cooter, Fool for a Cigarette. And What's Made Milwaukee Famous Has Made a Fool Out of Me, Jerry Lee Lewis. And the Days Lonesome off of their album, Hurry Home. One of These Lonesome Mornings. And we also had I Remember by Shelley King. Before that, No Beer in Heaven. Well, why go? Dillard and Hartford. And then Tom T. Hall told you about I Like Beer. What else do we have there? Oh, the funny stuff. Reinstalling Windows off of Dr. Demento's Basement Tapes. Les Barker, he's described as an English fellow with a non-discernible hairstyle. I looked him up and they're right. And we started with Live from Carla Olbrich. If I could copyright the F word, I wish I could play the other one on air, but I can't. So I will let you know that. It's weird with that bed music. At the half hour, KFOK provides public service announcements. 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Perhaps you can tell. KFOK.org, yes. Submit the information, mail it to P.O. 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No, that's a flagpole. And as you know, many of our shows are rebroadcast, so the dates I'm about to read may or may not be accurate. I'm going to try these guys one more time. Hang on. Okay, that's more like it. I promise I won't yodel the pickle for you guys anymore. Jeez Louise. Chuck Brodsky returns to the Marshall Grange on Friday, January 10th. That's out today. Show starts at 7:30. 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The Folsom Lake and Rancho Cordova Kiwanis Clubs present their 17th annual Crab and Steak Feed on Friday, January 17th at the Folsom Community Center, 52 Natomas Street. Doors at 12:30 and the meal is served at 1:30. For tickets and more information, go to folsomlakekiwanis.org. And here's some more Grange stuff. The Marshall Grange and Drug-Free Divide present its speaker series and potluck on the fourth Wednesday of each month. The potluck begins at 6:30 and the speaker is at 7. The Marshall Grange is located at 4940 Marshall Road in Garden Valley. And here's one coming up tomorrow night. The South Shingle Springs Community Center presents its second Saturday night on January 11th with music by the B-Side Band and Scott Walshall. Doors open at 6 and the music begins at 7. This is a BYOB event. The address is 4440 South Shingle Road. Visit the center's Facebook page or website for details, and they are a proud underwriter of KFOK. So if you go there to see the B-Side Band, you'll probably see Runaway Heather, and please thank anyone at the door for continuing their underwriting. They just re-upped for a whole year. So if you were tuned in to Kathy's Cozy Corner last Sunday, you heard some great Divide. I like them so much, I brung them in again today. So I'm going to start off I'm halfway through the show, the next half of the show, or as Car Talk used to say, the third half. I miss those guys. With some great Divide. 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

Granny used to get away, Granny, get away, please. Granny used to get high and listen to the Beatles. Ain't it much fun now that it's legal? Granny won't smoke some, Granny won't smoke some, Granny won't smoke some marijuana. Granny won't smoke some, Granny won't smoke some, Granny won't smoke some.

And there's your Bobby Bear for the morning. 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You had your early morning tequila there, Tequila Sheila, Bobby Bear, one of my faves. Before that, Sheila Tequila, the Sir Douglas Quintet, and you had, I think I'll just sit here and drink, Merle Haggard, and what else do we have there? Oh, Bill Picar. I really like him off of the first 5 years, and that was Hollow Spot. Before that, Melody by Bill Wyman and his Rhythm Kings. And Granny Won't You Smoke Some, Granny Won't You Smoke Some. That was John Hartford. Panama Red, New Riders of the Purple Sage. We started with Used to Be off of Break in the Storm by The Great Divide. And it's time to thank a couple of underwriters, starting with GDPUD. Big breath. KFOK receives underwriting support from the Georgetown Divide Public Utilities District, serving the water needs of the Georgetown Divide. GDPUD is committed to the Divide community. For more information about their activities, they can be reached at 530-333-4356 or online at gd-pud.org. And also, for their continuing support, we'd like to thank Shingle Springs Community Center, providing a venue for events. More information is available on their website at shinglespringscommunitycenter.org. Events that they host can be viewed on their website or Facebook page. And if you find yourself in there on their second Saturday night or bunco night or whatever, please tell them you heard about it on KFOK. So I'm going to start hour number 3 of 3 with a twofer by the Hot Burrito Brothers. I mean the Flying Burrito Brothers of their Hot Burrito collection. If you'd like to give me a call here, the number is 530-333-4300, and this is KFOK LPFM Georgetown.

Yeah, think about it, darling. I love it. This microphone works. Everything's working. It's all good. Thanks for calling in, John Ball, and thank you for renewing your underwritership. I did mine. Rebecca did hers. So we've got money coming in because I think we might need some more new equipment. I'm not quite sure, but I don't do computers. I'm the Luddite or Luddite or whatever. So you just heard Jaded Lover by Ronald Clyde Crosby, also known as Jerry Jeff Walker. The Amazing Rhythm Aces before that, Third Rate Romance, the one that put him on the charts. He had a couple states, Leaving Tennessee off of West Texas, Robert Earl Keen Jr., that's when he was a junior, and Jerry House, he cracks me up off of his album Bull, Deep in Texas, 6 feet deep in Texas, oof. Dixie Chicken by Little Feet before that, you had Your Place or Mine, Gary Stewart. And the Hot Burrito, or the Flying Burrito Brothers, twofer off of Hot Burrito Brothers, an anthology. White Line Fever, and before that, Do You Know How It Feels? And it is time to let you know that at half hour, KFOK provides public service announcements. To get your meeting or event announced on air, please visit our website at kfok.org. Provide the information and mail it to P.O. 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Or drop it off at our studios. I'm not quite sure how we're going to do that now that we have welded shut the box. Slip it under the door, whatever. Tape it to a window. We'll get it. We'll get it, and I'll get it on the air for you. And please note that many of our programs are rebroadcast, so the dates read may not be accurate. Now the Flybright boys are back. I guess the yodeling pickle no longer scares them. The El Dorado County Democrats hosts its Platinum Speakers Series on Friday, January 17th, with Senator Mike McGuire as the speaker. Cocktails and hors d'oeuvres available. The time is 5:30 to 7:30 p.m. For tickets, location, and more information, call 916-312-3008. The 2020 Women's Civil Rights Rally in March takes place on Saturday, January 18th. Meet at 9 a.m. at Southside Park in Sacramento. The march leaves the park at 10:30, and the rally takes place at 11:45 at the state capitol. There's another one in Nevada City that day. It starts at noon at Robinson Plaza. So if you're interested in doing the march, I know Margaretta and I will be there. You can go look up marches and see where all they're going to be, where they're at. Here's some more Flyright Boys for you. Well, a handsome fellow and his cute little dog just drove by. Who might that be? On Wednesday, January 15th, Chadwick Stokes and the Pintos with Daniel Rodriguez will be on stage at the Sierra Nevada Brewery's Big Room. Visit the brewery's website for tickets and more information. And the Old Coloma Theater runs on volunteer power. If you have a skill such as grant writing, videography, sewing, being a concession worker, passing out show flyers, or acting, they put that last, contact them on their webpage at oldcolomatheater.org. And old has an E and theater is R-E. Okay, where did I leave off? Oh yeah, let's do some Kevin Deal. Haven't heard him in a little while. Followed by some old Rodney Crowell. Ooh, always a good, always good. Thanks for the calls. Thanks for coming along with me on Fathead Radio on your community-supported radio station, KFOK, LPFM, Georgetown, 95.1 FM, KFOK.org.

Goodman wrote that song, and he told me it was the perfect country and western song. I wrote him back a letter and I told him it was not the perfect country and western song because he hadn't said anything at all about mama or trains or trucks or prison or getting drunk. Well, he sat down and wrote another verse to the song and he sent it to me, and after reading it, I realized that my friend had written the perfect country and western song, and I felt obliged to include it on this album. The last verse goes like this here. Well, I was drunk the day my mom got out of prison.

Well, there you go, the McKay Brothers Bandera style. Closing out Fathead Radio, and I just found out I'll be in tomorrow. Kathleen and I are swapping Saturdays so I can do the march, the Women's March, either in Nevada City. It's got a later start time, or Sacramento, but, you know, we're standing up for our rights, gosh darn it. And this is Fathead Radio on KFOK, LPFM, Georgetown, 95.1 FM, KFOK.org. And before Bandera style, you had Fine Ortiz Blues, I Deserve to Be Kissed, R. Crumb and his Cheap Suit Serenaders, David Allen Coe, You Never Even Call Me By My Name. And who else do we have there? Oh, Rodney Crowell off of Keys to the Highway, going way, way back. Now That We're Alone, isn't that pretty? And we started with Kevin Deal off of his album Kiss on the Breeze with The Day the Blues Cried. And I would like to thank my underwriter for this hour for their support, helping to keep us on air, Shingle Springs Community Center, providing a venue.

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0: everybody. We'll be back on tonight from 9 to 11 for the rebroadcast, if you didn't hear enough. And are you taking us out with something, Rasta Jeffrey?
1: Yeah, you know, we're going to hit y'all up with a little bit of, you know. A little bit of this, a little bit of that. A little bit of something called moonshine.
0: All right.
1: The arcs. Have a nice week, folks. Just smell it. Cheers.

Good afternoon, and thank you so much for joining me. You are listening to Differing Waves right here on KFOK LPFM in Georgetown, 95.1 on your FM dial. Our show today is Marching On, so we're ending the month of March in the year of our Lord, 2026. KFOK is licensed to the American River Folk Society. And here's a little information about them. The American River Folk Society is a nonprofit organization dedicated to supporting and promoting the education and presentation of contemporary, traditional, and multicultural folk music, folklore, and folk dance in the Sierra foothills around the Georgetown Divide. As the owner of the KFOK Community Radio license, the American River Folk Society believes that operating a community radio station helps further these goals and is essential for a sustainable community.

Good afternoon. This is Differing Waves right here on KFOK LPFM in Georgetown, California. 95.1 on your FM dial. The views and opinions expressed in this program are those of the speaker and do not necessarily represent those of KFOK, its staff, management, or underwriters. 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

Welcome back, and thank you so much for joining us today. I'll be playing some new music from bands that are new to me as well. I hope you enjoy them. This is Differing Waves. We're on every Sunday from noon to 2 p.m. right here on KFOK LPFM in Georgetown, California. 95.1 on your FM dial or on that World Wide Web at KFOK.org. As mentioned earlier, you are listening to KFOK LPFM in Georgetown, California, that is, and it is licensed to the American River Folk Society. But here is a little information about the American River Folk Society. The American River Folk Society is a nonprofit organization dedicated to supporting and promoting the education and presentation of contemporary, traditional, and multicultural folk music, folklore, and folk dance in the Sierra foothills around the Georgetown Divide. As the owner of the KFOK Community Radio License, the American River Folk Society believes that operating a community radio station helps further these goals and is essential for a sustainable community.

Well, good afternoon. If you're just joining us, you are listening to Differing Waves right here on KFOK LPFM in Georgetown, California. Now, today's show is a real event because it's based on the whole concept of Differing Waves, where don't be lulled into the idea that we're just going to listen to classical all day. I have some unusual bands coming up. So don't touch that dial and kick back and enjoy the ride. I would like to thank our underwriters for this set of music. Georgetown Hardware, selling general hardware and propane, as well as outdoor recreation supplies. Open Monday through Saturday, 8 a.m. to 6:30, I think it says. And Sunday, 9 a.m. to 5, located in the Buffalo Hill Center. And we thank them so much. They've been a longtime supporter of public radio. And American River Conservancy, since 1989, ARC has been the local land trust on the divide. Donations and volunteers keep the rivers and lands preserved for life. The ARC's event calendar can be found at arconservancy.org/events. So it's AR and then the word conservancy.org/events. And we thank them for all the hard work they do because we do want to keep our land up here beautiful. It's so pristine and they just do a great job with that. So coming up soon, we're going to completely change the vibe around here. And then, you know, we're going to be like a wave today. We're going to be like the gentle, soothing tide in and out. And then we're going to be like some rockin' rave kind of waves. And then who knows what we'll do after that. But stay tuned. Don't touch that dial. I hope you enjoy the show today. This is Differing Waves. We're on every Sunday from noon to 2.

Welcome back, and thank you so much for joining us today. This is Differing Waves right here on KFOK LPFM in Georgetown. I want to let you know that our Day on the Divide is coming up in August, August 2nd. So put that in your calendar and be prepared to bring everybody you know, because you will love the show. We have so many artists lined up for you on that day of On the Divide. It's our only really big fundraiser of the year. And so if you enjoy free speech, all sorts of different types of music, and commentaries, then please come and support this little old radio station. I would like to thank one of our underwriters who do support us and have been a longtime supporter. GDPUD KFOK receives underwriting support from the Georgetown Divide Public Utility District. Serving the water needs of the Georgetown Divide, GDPUD is committed to the community. For more information about GDPUD activities, they can be reached at 530-333-4356 or online at gd-pud.org. Like I said, we are going to have one of those true differing waves kind of days where we are just going to rock it and then slow it down and punk out and then do whatever we want, man. That's what it's all about. The next song coming up is by an artist that I saw last night, and they were so good that I bought their CD. It's a compilation of a lot of different bands. This particular band, though, let me tell you a little bit about them. Their name is, oh goodness, I'm trying to find, it's hard. Sorry about this. It's very little small print. And it's called Toxic Waves, that's the name of the band, which I thought was awesome because we are differing waves. And the top of the CD says, if punk is dead, what the hell is this? So I don't know if I've ever heard this song that I'm playing for them, but it's called Stepping Stone. So this is Toxic Waves on Differing Waves, and it's Stepping Stone. I'm not sure that they played it last night, but let's give it a listen. And thanks for joining us today on Differing Waves.

0: Georgetown. 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
1: Dial.
2: There's more people in a larger area of a single country. Remember, the rest of these would have been very small principalities and stuff. They could actually have a higher death per square mile, but because the principality is smaller, it kind of gets underrated. But what caused that anomaly? I mean, that's fascinating. It just locks everything up. So there are these things that come out that we're not sure where or what caused that freeze of like 1709. We know what Krakatoa did. It's curious to see what all Hunga Tunga is doing. But I just went out through Nevada. I started out Highway 395, went through the Smoke Creek Desert, south into the Pyramid Lake Paiute Indian Reservation, from north to south, and I did not see a single jackrabbit, a single cottontail, or a single kangaroo rat. Not a one, road-killed or otherwise. And since we had Snowmageddon, that was 2022, wasn't it? 2021, 2022?
3: Yeah, we've had a couple.
2: Well, what was up to the doorknobs here on the
3: Yeah, when was that? 2020?
2: I want to

say 22. So we're looking at 4 years, and the populations, there's nothing to recover. I understand there are jackrabbits somewhere south of Highway 80, but they haven't loped or got to, because Highway 80.

gets funky. Surf addicted to the music like a dancing junkie. Get freaky, I get funky. 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Get freaky, I get funky.

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This is Shirley George bringing you the blooming iris and the bouncing bee right here on KFOK, LPFM, Georgetown. 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All right. Well, what a weekend that was. I hope I saw you at the Memorial Day Jam, Upcountry Jam, even though it's not upcountry. It was fantastic. I got to dance a little bit, shake that booty, see a lot of you all, good friends, and some I consider family. So what a fun weekend it was, and thank you to all who serve, and we remember those who have served and lost their lives for us. So very thankful to be here with you all today. This is Cello Zoe with Cello Joe with Get Freaky. All right, I have some underwriters that make this hour possible, and I'd like to thank Zensura, offering careers in insurance sales, no experience necessary, training and placement by local and experienced persons. Evan Orrick can be reached at 916-865-8247 for more information. And Susie and Stan Wamini say they love the variety of programming at KFOK and acknowledge the broadcasters who put a lot of hard work and love into their individual programs, making KFOK a unique and special radio station. And Chris and Peg say we love the great variety of broadcasters and enjoy the young broadcasters that are becoming proficient in the trade. We love that KFOK keeps us informed of the Divide happenings, and we are honored to be underwriters. Well, Chris and Peg, Susie and Stan Wamini and Zensura, we thank you here at KFOK because we love being here, and oh my gosh, you know, normally community radios don't last this long, and guess what? We do because of you and your support. So thank you. All right, I have a little of this and that, so I'm going to get lined up here. I want to thank you for sharing your morning with me and listening to the soundtracks of our lives.

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2: Kick.

All right. Well, this is Earth Medicine. That's from our girl Mignon Helly. Before that, one, a chorus line. Yeah, sometimes I feel like I'm in the lineup, do you? Great Big World before that with Mamuse. We also heard from Lila Downs with Pobre Chinguita. And a little Andrea Motis with Baeo de Cuatro Toques. Let's see. We also heard a Mignon Helly Soul Search. And Prayers for Freedom from Mamuse. A little Cherry Blossom with Alani. And Cello Joe started that last set with Get Freaky. And you're listening to The Blooming Iris and The Bouncing Bee right here on KFOK LPFM Georgetown. 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And it is difficult caring for someone that's going through that. And it's difficult for them because they get confused. And it's difficult for the caregiver because they get blamed and need to, you know, change their lives to make it simple and easy. So use that resource. Also, the Georgetown Library is almost 80 years old. It is the oldest library branch in El Dorado County and currently serves 3,500 patrons on the divide. The Georgetown Library will have a bond measure known as Measure C on your upcoming ballot. This bond measure is not a new tax. It is a renewal of the funding currently in place and has been a part of your parcel tax for 30 years. The current level of funding is $25.50 a year. That is 7 cents per day. The funding is earmarked for Georgetown Library and only, and will guarantee that our library will not close due to county budget cuts. For additional information, you may go to eldoradolibrary.org. All right, this is Spring Rising. Let's jump into this. Thanks for being here with me. Okay, it's okay.

copy, nibble to death by an acopy, nibble to death by an acopy, nibble to death by an acopy, nibble to death by an acopy, nibble to death by an acopy, nibble to death by an acopy.

All right. Once again, you're tuned to KFOKLPFM Georgetown. My name is Greg. This is X Marks the Spot, 9:04 in the evening here in Georgetown, California. And of course, a beautiful Georgetown evening it is. And we appreciate you tuning in, whether you're right here in town at 95.1 FM or somewhere out there on the World Wide Web at KFOK.org. Thank you so much for listening. Thanks for being here. Hope you're enjoying this music. 2 hours of great music. You're not going to hear too many other places. And before we go any further, let's take a moment and give thanks to a couple of our underwriters, without whom it would be hard to keep the lights on here at KFOK. And first up, a big thank you goes out to American Heritage Land and Home and Shirley George for their financial support of KFOK. 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Shirley also invites you to tune into the Blooming Iris and the Bouncing Bee, and that's Thursdays from 10 until noon, and the rebroadcast is Sundays from 2 to 4. And you can also reach Shirley at 530-334-0369 for more real estate information. And a big thanks also goes out to Cool Optometry and Dr. Thomas Riggio for their financial support of KFOK. 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Most vision plans are accepted, including Medicare and Medi-Cal. And Dr. Riggio's office is located in the Holiday Shopping Center in downtown Cool. And you can reach Dr. Riggio's office at 530-887-8048.

And again, thanks for being here, and let's talk about what we've been listening to for the past 25 minutes or so. Started things off with a band originally out of Sacramento, and then they moved to the East Coast for a while, and then came back here to the West Coast. And that was, of course, the Cramps with Sunglasses After Dark off of 1980's Songs the Lord Taught Us. And if you bought that in the UK, it was on Illegal Records. And speaking of the UK, we went over across the pond for a bit. We heard from the Buzzcocks off of 1978's Love Bites. We heard Ever Fallen in Love. And then The Jam brought us A Town Called Malice. The Jam, of course, Rick Buckler, Paul Weller, who went on from The Jam to start Style Council, and then Bruce Foxton. Anyway, that's off of their 1982 album, The Gift. And then we heard from Joe Jackson from 1979's I'm the Man, It's Different for Girls. And what the bass line in that song, Joe Jackson's bass player throughout since Joe Jackson's been Joe Jackson's pretty much been Graham Maybe, and he lays it down pretty well. Anyway, we also heard from Nick Lowe and Los Straitjackets with their version of What's So Funny About Peace, Love, and Understanding. And Nick Lowe wrote that song in the early 70s when he was in a band called Brinsley Schwartz. And that's kind of carried him, and of course, many other songs. And I think Nick Lowe would be the first to tell you he's not really a singer, he's a crooner. So anyway, we heard some crooning there. And then we heard from The Damned off of 1979's Machine Gun Etiquette, Smash It Up. Rat Scabies drumming it up there, doing a great job on drums. And then we finished things off with Fog City off of Sandpaper Dolls from Sitting and Waiting from right here in El Dorado County. And speaking of El Dorado County, California, we're going to bring it back to Southern California, at least for a bit. Kind of return to our roots here at X Marks the Spot. And we're going to start things off with some Rank and File. Rank and File, of course, features Chip Kinman on guitar and Brother Tony on vocals. And also the Kinman brothers, famous for the Dills, and Chip in Ford Maddox Ford. Few other bands, but he is playing tomorrow down in San Francisco. And of course, members of the X Marks Spot programming committee will be headed down that way, as well as the scouting and talent and scouting department. So anyway, we will start things off with some Chip Kinman and Rank and File. And again, you're tuned to KFOK LPFM Georgetown. My name is Greg. This is X Marks Spot. Thank you so much for being here.

All right, you're tuned to KFOK-LPFM Georgetown. My name is Greg. This is X Marks the Spot. Thank you so much for being here on this Thursday, May 28th, 2026, Anno Domini, 9:33 in the evening here in Georgetown, California. And I hope wherever you are safe and comfy and listening to some great music. You're not going to hear too many other places. And this is about the time of the evening, again, where we talk about things going on in these parts and beyond. So grab your dry erase boards and your magic markers, a clay tablet and a stick, some charcoal and some slate, whatever it is you use to keep track of stuff, because lots going on. All right, first up, the Fox Sparrow RV Resort and Campground presents Born and Raised, the second annual campground takeover. This is June 5th to 7th, and there will be campfires, acoustic jams, meet and greets, and a Saturday night show under the stars. And for details, the best thing to do is go to their Facebook page. Actually, go to foxsparrowrv.com for more details. And speaking of upcountry locales, Uncle Tom's Cabin presents America's Birthday. This will be July 4th, and that's Uncle Tom's Cabin is way up the road. It actually has a physical address. It's 15630 Wentworth Springs Road, but it's about 20 miles or so above Georgetown on Wentworth Springs Road. And at Uncle Tom's on the 4th of July, there will be music, fresh air, and lots of fun. And they do have a Facebook page that you can check out for more details. And Marco's Pizza at 986 Lotus Road in downtown Lotus presents Lance Laswell. And that'll be May 30th, this weekend, coming up. It starts at 6 p.m., and they also, Marco's Pizza, has a Facebook page that you can check for more details. And the El Dorado County Health and Human Services Agency is seeking volunteer drivers for its senior shuttle program. Volunteers serve generally once a month, picking up seniors and delivering them to designated locations. Volunteers use the county's senior shuttle van, and in order to qualify, you must have a current California's driver's license and pass a background check. And if you'd like to sign up, you can reach the El Dorado County Health and Human Services Agency at 530-621-6151.

And a big thank you, of course, to the ladies downstairs in the cafeteria. The dinner smelled fantastic tonight. And just checking the KFOK cafeteria menu here, looked like they prepared a beef stew with some sweet potatoes and seasonal squash on the side, whole grain cornbread. Oh, man. And for dessert, tangerine clementine. Doesn't get much better than that. Of course, downstairs, Gladys, Mabel, and Agatha are the ladies who run the joint. So thank you, ladies, for yet another fantastic meal for the entire X-Mark Spot crew and the KFOK building staff. So we all appreciate it. Not just the great food, but the smells and just the ambiance that the ladies create down there. So thank you, ladies. And let's talk about what we've been listening to for the past 20 minutes or so. Started things off with Rank and File, Chip and Tony Kinman, of course. Starting out as the Dills and then kind of morphing into the country western band Rank and File. Anyway, that was Amanda Ruth off of Rank and File's album Sundown. And then we heard a song off of Chip Kinman's recent album just from a few months ago, self-titled Chip Kinman. And it's released by In the Red Records, and that was Me and Tony. A real quick version of the musical journey of the Dills and Rank and File and a few other bands in there, but about Chip and Tony Kinman. Two Janes, that was, of course, Los Lobos going over to the east side. And that's off of their fantastic album, Kiko and the Lavender Moon. And if you're not familiar with Los Lobos, if you were to listen to Kiko and the Lavender Moon from front to finish, you would hear it all. That's probably, well, it's my favorite Los Lobos album. Anyway. And, of course, David Hidalgo playing some amazing banjo on that song. I think he could pick up any stringed instrument and just play it. All right, Maria McKee brought us from her self-titled album, Maria McKee, Am I the Only One? And I think Maria made a lot of money off that song when the Dixie Chicks did it. And it was on, gosh, what was their, Wide Open Spaces or something like that. But the Dixie Chicks covered that song on their big album from the late 80s. Anyway, Glad I'm Not in Love, that was also from Rank and File off of Sundown. We heard more Los Lobos in there, Saint Behind the Glass, also off of Kiko and the Lavender Moon. And then we finished things off with John Doe from his first solo album from 1990, Meet John Doe. That's by The Light. And that was the first of many solo albums from John Doe. Anyway, and by the light of the moon, speaking of the moon, we have a waxing gibbous high in the sky. Came up about 6:20 this evening, and it'll be peaking below the horizon at about 3:45 this morning, if you're up in the wee hours. And moving along here, we are going to come back to the Los Angeles area, where we've been for a bit. And we're going to hear some L.A. Power Pop. Again, you're tuned to KFOK LPFM Georgetown. My name is Greg. This is X Marks Spot. Thank you so much for being here.

All right. Once again, you're tuned to KFOK LPFM Georgetown. My name is Greg, and this has been another edition of X Marks a Spot. Thank you so much for being here on this 28th day of May, 2026 AD. And I hope you've enjoyed 2 hours of great music that you're not going to hear too many other places as much as I have. It's been my pleasure to be here for 2 hours and play this great music. So thank you for being here. I can't say it enough. Whether you're right here in town at 95.1 on the FM side or somewhere out there on the World Wide Web at KFOK.org, we always appreciate you listening. And I don't mean to speak for my fellow broadcasters, but I'm pretty sure they would agree. And we give a shout out here to the Thursday crew. We start things off at 9 o'clock with Grizzly Nixon's History Hour. And then Shirley George is in the house with the Blooming Iris and the Bouncing Bee from 10 to 12. And Dylan and Stacy in with a radio show. Dylan and Stacy, both longtime Georgetowners. And then Doug McGuffin in with Doug's Mug, Little Ridge Radio. 3 hours of great music from Doug. And then Chanzilla, of course, in the house with Georgetown Rocks, 3 hours of local music. And then the nightcap, of course, on Thursday is X Marks Spot from 8 to 10. Thank you for being here. And speaking of thanks, let's give a quick thank you to Cool Optometry and Dr. Thomas Riggio for their financial support of KFOK. 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Most vision plans are accepted, including Medicare and Medi-Cal. And Dr. Riggio's office is located in the Holiday Shopping Center downtown Cool. And you can reach Dr. Riggio at 530-887-8048. And a big thank you also goes out to American Heritage Land and Home and Shirley George for their financial support of KFOK. 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Shirley also invites you to tune into the Blooming Iris and the Bouncing Bee. And again, that's Thursdays from 10 until noon, and you can catch Shirley's rebroadcast Sundays 2 to 4. Shirley is also available at 530-334-0369 for real estate information. And big thanks also go out to Bear Williams for writing, playing, and producing the X Marks Spot theme song. The Quarantine Crew, JJ, Dan, Scott, and John, thanks for being out there. And of course, the ladies downstairs in the cafeteria, Gladys, Agatha, and Mabel, thank you, ladies. Make it a pleasure to come in every Thursday and know that we'll have quite the meal. And various Thompsons throughout El Dorado County, Kim right here in Georgetown. And again, the talent and scouting division of X Marks Spot will be scouting Chip Kinman tomorrow in San Francisco at the bottom of the hill, 8 p.m. And we will give a full report next week. And as she always does, Eliza Gilkison is going to take us out of here because this party is over. And God willing, we will be back again next Thursday evening from 8 to 10 with another edition of X Marks the Spot. Can't say it enough. Thank you so much for being here. KFOK LPFM Georgetown, licensed to the American River Folk Society.

different thing altogether. It's not yodeling, and it's not calling hogs.

0: Excuse me, son. What kind of music do y'all call that?
1: Oh, well, thanks for asking. Our fans have been calling it new wave, folk rave, world beat to your feet, hip hop, pop rock, funky twango, jam band grass.
0: Oh, yeah. I hate that.

Hey everybody, it's showtime right here, Little Rich Radio. Your host Doug Smug here, practically always every Thursday from 2 to 5 p.m. I'd like to thank our underwriter for the first hour of Little Rich Radio. I'd like to thank the Windfall Advertising. The Windfall is a strategy to reach consumers in El Dorado County and beyond in local content, local commerce, and local community. 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More information, they can be reached at 530-621-1698. The Windfall for all your advertising needs, sir. All right, with that being said, let's get on with the show. Showtime.

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You can always email it to announcements at KFOK.org, or come on down here and drop it off at our studio on Main Street in beautiful downtown Georgetown. Cloudy day with rain showers have been happening. Currently, outside, it's 57 degrees. Cool, cool, cold. Moving right into June here. As you may know, many of our programs are rebroadcast. The dates read may not be accurate. Today is the 28th day of May. And what do we have here? We do have Art on the Divide Cooperative Gallery is featuring the artwork of Myra Cooper Holmes, a Georgetown resident. From May 1st to the 31st, the gallery is located at 6295 Main Street right here in Georgetown. Her art includes bronze sculptures, paintings, and pottery. The collection Wings of Spring will be included in the selection of her alcohol ink artwork, as well as her more recent pieces using acrylics as her medium. There, check it out. Come on down. Main Street, Georgetown, right here. Father's Day Bluegrass Festival is happening. Must see. That's taking place June 18th through the 21st at the Nevada County Fairgrounds in Grass Valley. We have three stages: camping, youth programs, workshops, food and crafts, a wonderful family event. Check it out on their Facebook page for more details. And the 23rd annual Garden Valley 4th of July parade and celebration will start at 9 a.m. in Garden Valley Park at the corner of Marshall Road and Garden Valley Road. The parade starts at 10 a.m. at the Garden Valley Firehouse. And the parade route along Marshall Road is closed to traffic during the parade. There will be booths and handcrafts and arts, food and a raffle, and a grand prize offered by the Garden Valley Community Association. 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Come and join him every Wednesday and jive with his eclectic program of pop and from all-time greats such as Sinatra, Dean Martin, Elvis, and the Beatles, and many, many, many more pop favorites. 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Keith's show is rebroadcast Fridays from 3 to 5 p.m. All right. So here we are. That being said, let's carry on here. What I got going here.

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We're here at Abbott Brothers doing Walking for You. Walking down to Susie's was Norton Buffalo. For that, To Be Alone with You, Bob Dylan, Take Me.

David Grisman, Jerry Garcia. Rita Hoskins, who's going to be playing here in September at the IOF Hall, Music on the Divide. She did Taking You In. Started out a little Mandolin Orange, now known as Watch House, doing Hey Stranger. I'd like to thank our underwriters for the last hour of music here, the Windfall Advertising. The Windfall is a strategy to reach consumers in the El Dorado County and beyond. Local content, local commerce, and local community. The Windfall also publishes KFOK's weekly broadcast schedule. For more information, they can be reached at 530-621-1698. And for the next upcoming hour of music here at Little Ridge Radio, I'd like to thank Zensura, offering careers in insurance sales, and there is no experience necessary. Evan will be training and placing you, my local experienced person. That's Evan, and he can be reached at 916-863-8247. For more information, need a new career? Check that out. All right. Let's get right back into some more tunes here. Hope you're enjoying the programming today. We're coming up here. A little David Francie.

make her horny. She likes ketchup on her scrambled eggs. Swears like a sailor when she shaves her legs. She takes a licking and keeps on ticking. I'm never gonna

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You heard Young and Golden. That was Smooth Hound Smith. Just before that, we had Do You Remember? That's Jack Johnson. John Prine and did In Spite of Ourselves. Upstate was I'm Gonna Marry You. Millionaire, Chris Stapleton. Somebody Like You, that was a Bellevue outfit. And Annie's House is David Francie. Sorry that I sat there. For that, well, Albert Brothers doing Walking For You. And at the half hour, KFOK provides public service announcements. To get your meeting or event announced on air, please visit our website at KFOK.org, or you can mail it to P.O. Box 43-4238, Georgetown, California, 95634. 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Beautiful downtown Georgetown, great day today. Flags are fluttering around, not really blowing, but anyway, threat of showers and such, and some good downpours. Welcome, I would say I'd welcome them. The views and opinions expressed in this program and those of the speaker do not necessarily represent those of KFOK, LPFM, expansive staff, or underwriters. Welcome, rain showers. Anyway, as you may know, many of our programs are rebroadcast. The date rate may not be accurate. Today is the 28th day of May. Time is 3:33 p.m. Got some stuff going on here. We got Fox Sparrow RV Resort and Campground presents Born and Raised, second annual campground takeover. That's happening June 5th through the 7th. There will be campfires, acoustic jams, meet and greets, and Saturday night show under the stars. You go to FoxSparrowRV.com or text 9545. And anyway, down at Marcos, we got Lance Laswell. Lance's project. It's happening May 30th. That's this weekend, right? Coming up at 6 p.m. Check out the Facebook page for details down there at Marcos. Uncle Tom's Cabin presents America's Birthday 4th of July Party. Located at 15630 Wentworth Springs. That's pretty far up country there. There'll be music and fresh air and lots of fun. Check out the Facebook page for the details up there at Uncle Tom's. All right, that's always a good spot there. America and River Conservancy, preserving rivers and land for life, hosts weekly activities to promote environmental education and stewardship. Events require sign-ups and spaces limited. For event calendar and full descriptions, you can go to arconservancy.org/events. 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There we go. One more tunes. Not that we ever leave the tunes here. Anyway, here you have some more. This is a Sam Bush, Dave Grisman.

0: 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I'd
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1: 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Also like to thank for this next coming hour, the music at Little Ridge Radio. I'd like to thank Rustic Divide Smokehouse and Barbecue, offering smoked brisket, ribs, local craft beers, and wine in a lounge setting with a big screen TV. 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Jennifer or Greg can be reached at 530-334-3299. Thank you for generous support of All Volunteer Radio, KFOK. And we just heard. We just heard a little bit of Nickel Creek, When You Come Back Down, Lost in Her. That was Courtney Janes. Loretta, Daryl Scott. Queen of the Silver Dollar, that was Sir Giraz. I'll Be Your Baby Tonight, John Hammond. And I Believe in You, that was Neil Young. Classic old Neil. All right, carrying on here. Hope you're enjoying the picks today. A lot of love songs and such. Anyhow, let's carry on. Right here we have Picking on Widespread Panic. The Farmhand Slam Band.

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We just heard Ruff Jones. A little John Craigie. Before that, Trevor Hall said, "Back to You Tomorrow Morning." Jack Johnson. And another Trevor Hall tune there, "You Got My Love." The Courtney Janes did "Oh Baby." "I Wish I Was." Those are Avett Brothers. And I believe we started out a little "When You Come Back Down" at Nickel Creek. And at half hour, KFOK provides public service announcements. 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Or come on down here and drop it off at our station on Main Street in beautiful downtown Georgetown. Gray, gray, gray day today with some multiple showers happening. Not too many lately, but that's the way it is here on this May 28th. Time is 4:33 p.m. As you may know, many of our programs are rebroadcast, as dates read may not be accurate. And let's see what we have here. We have some public service announcements, such as geoengineeringwatch.org is an organization that investigates global climate modification programs around the world. To view historical documents and film footage, you may visit their website at geoengineeringwatch.org. In our locals down here, we got Marcos in Coloma presents Bear Fox July 31st. You can get there at... they are located at... get there at... they're located at 986 Lotus Road in Lotus. Check out their Facebook page for more details. That's a new one. I got to check out them. Bear Fox. See who they are. Anyway, Sunday Bloody Marys and Burgers and Brews is hosted by Tracy at the VFW Post 9241 on Sundays from 1 to 7 p.m. They're located right across the street here at 6297 Main Street, right here in Georgetown. And we have... oh, I read that one already. Yeah, mama. Animal Outreach of the Motherlode provides inexpensive spay and neuter services, vaccination clinics, and feline adoptions. For appointments and more information, you can call 530-642-2287. 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Sundays, noon to 2. 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Get right back into it. I hope I complete my playlist today. Not going over time. Let's get at it. Here we go. And this here is a little Funky Plunky by David Grisman Trio.

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It is Monday, June the 1st, 2026. And you are listening to KFOK LPFM, Georgetown, California, 95.1 on your FM dial around town and streaming around the world at KFOK.org. Name of the show is Carpenters and Friends, heard every Monday, 10 a.m. to 12 noon. I'm your host, Tom McCadden, coming up from Garden Valley today. Beautiful drive-in, lovely weather, blue skies, green lights. Well, there's no green lights, but no problems, no critters in the roadway, no flaggers in the roadway. They got a lot of construction equipment up on 193 between Black Oak Mine and Main Street in Georgetown. It looks like, and I saw a resurfacing vehicle. So they're going to be doing some work up there. I imagine. I took the back way. I took Marshall Grade the back way, get up to Georgetown. Because I just anticipated seeing them out there, seeing all the equipment out there Sunday when I was coming back from church. I told the wife, I said, I bet you they're going to have that stuff, that roadway all

closed down Monday morning. And she goes, well, take the alternative route. And so I took the alternative route. All right, Carpenters and Friends is a tribute show to the musical stylings of Karen and Richard Carpenter, the sibling duo from Downey, California, by way of New Haven, Connecticut, who sold 100 million records pre-digital back in the day when you had to go to a record shop and actually buy a 45, an album, a cassette, even before that, an 8-track tape. All right, KFOK is licensed to the American River Folk Society, and the views and opinions expressed in this program are those of the speaker and do not necessarily reflect the views and opinions of KFOK, its management staff, or underwriters. Did I say they are licensed to the American River Folk Society? Okay, my underwriters for today. Thank you, underwriters. I love my underwriters, GDPUD. KFOK receives underwriting support from the Georgetown Divide Public Utility District, serving the water needs of the Georgetown Divide. GDPUD is committed to the community. For more information about GDPUD activities, they can be reached at 530-333-4356 or online at GDPUD. Wait a minute, or online at G... I'm sorry, got a little ahead of myself there. Online at gd-pud.org. Also like to thank... Oh, this... Okay. Also like to thank John Neff and the Roaring Road. He greatly appreciates the KFOK broadcasters, listeners, and local musicians for their strong contribution to our community and its music culture. 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And Chris and Peg. Thank you, Chris and Peg. Chris and Peg are so nice. I meet him at the events the radio station puts on. Just such nice people. And they say they love the great variety of broadcasters and enjoy the young broadcasters that are becoming proficient in the trade. We love that KFOK keeps us informed of the Divide happenings. We are honored to be underwriters. Well, thank you very much to our underwriters that keep this little station going. All right, I got a theme for today's show. If you need to time an egg, get it ready. All my songs today are going to be 3 minutes or under. 3 minutes or under. So I'm hoping to squeeze as much music into 2 hours as possible. All right. It appears I've taken care of all pertinent business. So let's get on with the show, shall we?

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1: I don't think so. Yeah, here we go.
0: This song sucks. Long
1: ago. Talk about lame.
0: Totally. You can change it if you want.
1: I don't care. It's up to you.
0: I can live with it if you can.
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We concluded with a crazy little thing called Love, and that, of course, was Queen. Released as a single in 1979, it hit number one on the Billboard chart. Martha and the Vandellas before that, Dancing in the Street, a song written by Marvin Gaye. Hit number one, I believe, 1964. The Doors, Hello, I Love You. 1967. The great Dolly Parton, her big hit single of 1974, Jolene. And I know it was number one on the country chart. Could have hit number one on the pop chart. Yesterday, of course, that's the Beatles, the great Paul McCartney. The original title of that song was Scrambled Eggs. 1965, off of their Help album, the Help soundtrack album. Number one song for them. Of course, they had a lot of number one songs. And we started things off with Pure Love, Ronnie Millsap. Number one song on the country chart, 1974, a song written by Eddie Rabbit. And we started things off at the top of the show. It's Going to Take Some Time, a Carole King song that the Carpenters covered on their 1972 album, A Song for You. And of course, we're specializing today. Songs under 3 minutes and under. 3 minutes and under is the theme today. Okay. 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Hey, the People's Mountain Market, great musical guests last Saturday. And I'm talking about O'Connell Street. If you haven't seen O'Connell Street performing, put it on your list. That's something you got to do. Great band playing all that great Irish music. Very popular. They draw them in. They got a great following. Thank you, O'Connell Street. And this Saturday, on June 6th, you're going to have the Mountain Ear Benders. The Mountain Ear Benders at the People's Mountain Market. Every Saturday morning, 9 a.m. to noon, rain or shine, at Garden Valley Park. Don't miss it. 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And July 31st through August 2nd, Love the Present.
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Georgetown Fire is seeking volunteer firemen and women. You must be 18 or older, have a valid driver's license, a clean criminal record, and be healthy and vigorous. If you think you're up to the task, call them at 530-333-4111. 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Druid Nation at 12 noon right after this program. 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Dylan and Zoe said you had better tune in. 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Songs 3 minutes or under continuing. Hope you're having a great day so far. I will have my weather report later on in the program, so please stay tuned. Okay, I'm going to start things off. Songs 3 minutes and under with my beloved duo from Downey, California. And of course, I'm talking about the one and only Carpenters.

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My show today, songs 3 minutes and under. Concluded that one with Let Me Be the One by the Carpenters, 1971, off of their self-titled album, Carpenters. Before that, we had the classic by the Beach Boys, 1964, Don't Worry, Baby. We had Marvin Gaye and Tammy Tyrell doing a duet, Ain't No Mountain High Enough. We had the Rivieras, that was an oldie but moldy, 1963, California Sun. We had Melanie, number one hit for Melanie, 1971, Brand New Key. The great Aretha Franklin, 1967, number one hit for her, Respect, a song written by Otis Redding. Had Dolly Parton, number one hit for Dolly, 1980, off the movie 9 to 5. It was also a TV show. So a number one hit for Dolly in 1980. And we started things off with the Carpenters, Hurting Each Other, off their 1972 album, A Song for You. You're listening to the one and only Landis in the background, the great Landis. I'm trying to get a reunion with the band going. I'll keep working on it. I want them to perform at the People's Mountain Market. Alrighty, I'd like to thank my underwriters for today's show. Let me turn Landis down a little bit there. All right, I'd like to thank Chris and Peg. They say they love the great variety of broadcasters, enjoy the young broadcasters that are becoming proficient in the trade. We love that KFOK keeps us informed of Divide happenings. We are honored to be underwriters. Also, John Neff and the Roaring Road greatly appreciates the KFOK broadcasters, listeners, and local musicians for their strong contribution to our community and its music culture. He thanks you for listening to your community radio station. Invites you to listen to the Druid Nation, music from across the pond, Mondays, noon to 2 p.m. And GDPUD, KFOK, receives underwriting support from the Georgetown Divide Public Utility District, serving the water needs of the Georgetown Divide. GDPUD is committed to the community. For more information about GDPUD activities, they can be reached at 530-333-4356 or online at gd-pud.org. All right, it is time for my official weather report. And the report is sunshine. Sunshine all week going into the weekend. The highs are going to be in the upper 80s during the week. But we're having a little bit of a cool down on Saturday and Sunday. About 10 degrees or so going into the high 70s. Great weather for whatever you have to do. So I hope you enjoy. No rain in the forecast. No rain in this foreseeable future. I think that last bit of rain we got last week, a week ago, I think that was kind of encore, the final. I think that's the final of the rain we're going to see this season until it starts up again, late October, early November. So enjoy. We're heading into those summer months coming up. Happy June 1st. All right, so let's continue on with songs 3 minutes or less on Carpenters and Friends. Thank you for joining me this morning. Oh, wait a minute. It's afternoon now. No, it's not afternoon now. What time is it? It's 11:06 Pacific Left Coast time.

All right, back with you, Carpenters and Friends, winding it up. Last half hour. We had that last set. People Are Strange. And then, of course, was the Doors. Crosstown Traffic. Jimi Hendrix off of his Electric Ladyland album. We had Beachwood 4, 5, 7, 8, 9 by the Marvelettes. We had the Ramones 1979 Blitzkrieg Bop. For that we had the classic Beach Boys song Get Around 1964. We went way back into the 50s, 1958. Since I Don't Have You, the Skylighters. We had the Crystals before that, Da Do Ron Ron. Had the Chiffons, One Fine Day. Red Rubber Ball, a song written by Paul Simon for The Circles. And that was a number one hit, 1967. And then we started things off with a strange one. It was a little weird. Surfin' Bird, The Trashmen. The Trashmen, Surfin' Bird. And that was a number one hit from 1963. All right, at the half hour, KFOK provides public service announcements. 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Training will be provided. And Art on the Divide Cooperative Gallery, AODC for short, is featuring the artwork of Myra Cooper Holmes, a Georgetown resident, from May 1st to the 31st at the gallery located at 6295 Main Street. Her art includes bronze sculptures, paintings, and pottery. The collection Wings of Spring will include a selection of her alcohol ink artwork as well as her more recent pieces using acrylics as her medium. And the 55 annual Garden Valley 4th of July Parade and celebration will start at 9 a.m. in Garden Valley Park at the corner of Marshall Road and Garden Valley Road. The parade starts at 10 a.m. at the Garden Valley Firehouse. And the parade route goes along Marshall Road, and which is closed to traffic during the parade. There will be booths on hand offering arts, crafts, food, and a raffle with a grand prize offered by the Garden Valley Community Association. Live music will be performed on the Garden Valley Park stage. For booth space and parade applications, you may visit gdrd.org. 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And don't forget, coming up in August, on August 2nd, as a matter of fact, which is a Sunday, we will be having our annual fundraiser, the KFOK Day on the Divide.
So that's coming up August 2nd. And stay tuned for this to this station for further details as we progress along and finalize what bands are going to be playing and all that other useful information. But mark your calendar, August 2nd is KFOK Day on the Divide. Okay, let's wind this puppy down. Sticking with my theme of 3 minutes and under songs. And I'll see you close to the top of the hour for my final sign-off.

Testing, testing. All right. I wasn't getting any response from the needle here on the old soundboard. Now it seems to be working. All right, hey. About ready to close it up here. Carpenters and friends. 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We had, of course, the what an oldie, Elvis Presley, probably about 1957, I would think, Heartbreak Hotel. Before that, we had Eleanor Rigby, the Beatles, off their 1966 album, Revolver. Love Potion number 9, The Seekers, Tequila, The Champs, KC and the Sunshine Band, 1978 Boogie Shoes, and Papa's Got a Brand New Bag, the one and only, the Godfather of Soul, James Brown. Remember when Eddie Murphy used to, he didn't make fun of James Brown, but he'd do a spot on James Brown imitation on Saturday Night Live where James Brown is going to get into the hot tub. That is hysterical. You can find it on YouTube. Just punch in Eddie Murphy does James Brown getting into the hot tub. It's a classic. Okay, once again, before I sign off, I'd like to thank my underwriters, John Neff and Roaring Road. He greatly appreciates the KFOK broadcasters, listeners, and local musicians for their strong contribution to our community and its music culture. He thanks you for listening to your community radio station and invites you to listen to the Druid Nation, music from across the pond. And there will be a rebroadcast of his Memorial Day show at 12 noon straight up, right after this show, so you don't want to miss it. All right. GDPUD, KFOK, receives underwriting support from the Georgetown Divide Public Utility District, serving the water needs of the Georgetown Divide. GDPUD is committed to the community. For more information about GDPUD activities, they can be reached at 530-333-4356 or online at gd-pud.org. Also, Chris and Peg say, we love the great variety of the broadcasters and enjoy the young broadcasters as they are becoming proficient in the trade. We love that KFOK keeps us informed of divide happenings and are honored to be underwriters. 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Okay, guys, that about wraps it up. Thank you for putting up with me for a couple hours. I hope you enjoyed the show. Hope to be back on Monday, 10 a.m. Have a great week. God bless. And good night, Pat Leeds, wherever you are.

All right, we're live. 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This is Penn. I host every Moonday from noon to 2 p.m. Pacific here at KFOK.org, 95.1 LPFM, community radio, nonprofit, all volunteer. Your 2-watt flamethrower, streaming the canyons, rocking the shores. You want a big shout out to Tom McHatton and that wonderful, compelling Carpenters and Friends.

0: program here every Monday from 10 a.m. to noon o'clock. He's headed over to that upcountry jamboree all day long there. I'm going to broadcast at the bottom of the hour all the different artists there. I want to thank our underwriters here in Community Radio. The Windfall Advertising. The Windfall is a strategy to reach consumers in El Dorado County and beyond. Local content, local commerce, local community. The Windfall also publishes Cable K's weekly live broadcast schedule. More info, they can be reached at 530-621-1698. Happy Memorial Day. They moved the 21-gun salute up from noon. They usually do it at noon. I usually get it on air. But because of the upcountry jamboree, they did it earlier during Carpenters and Friends, preempted me. And they're all headed over there to Upcountry Jam over at the VFW Post for a day of music and fun, cornhole, family-friendly entertainment, great local artists. I'll tell you more about it at the bottom of the hour. Dr. Mark Greenman, General Dentistry on the Divide, located at 2774 Miners Flat, Buffalo Center, Georgetown. 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All right, we're going to play some war-type songs. It's Memorial Day, celebration of people here in America who have given the ultimate sacrifice, serving in the military, losing their life in defense of the rest of us that sit at home and don't defend the country, like me. So, today's a celebration for people who aren't even around, but at least we can dedicate the day to all our military and all the people who have lost people in the military today. So hopefully we can move on to greener pasture soon here on Earth. All right, let's kick it off. Albert Bouchard.
1: When that black mirror of illusions corrupts the Europeans, behold the second act in the saga of Imaginos.

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And so castles made of sand slips into the sea.

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There was Howard C. Green, just turned 33. His leather chair waits at the bank. And Sergeant Dow Jones, 27 years old, commanding his very own tank. Bob Lavis still finds it a nice thing to do, to lie about nude in the sand, drawing pictures of mountains that look like bumps, and thrashing the air with his hand.

game to play, which words to say, and I should have told him, no, you're not old, and I should have let him

Good evening, ladies and gentlemen. 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Tonight we are featuring an interview with a very peculiar-looking gentleman who goes by the name of Mr. Paul Caruso on the dodgy subjects of are there or are there not flying saucers, or UFOs. 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

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KFOK.org, 95.1 LBFM, community radio, streaming from Georgetown, California. This is Penn. I'm live right now, Memorial Day 2026. 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We just drop off our studio in Mesa. As you know, many of our programs rebroadcast, the dates read may not be accurate. Yeah, it's May 25th, 2026, Memorial Day, Moon Day. And on that note, what's going on today, right over there, at 3000 Veterans Way in Georgetown, second annual Memorial Day Upcountry Jam all day. It starts at noon, going all out, all day and night. We got the Mystery School, Tangled Roots, the Georgetown Boys, Left a Cool, Hard Times No More, Vices to Virtues with Dave and Violet, Day by Day, Carl and Carlene, Jacob Brewer, Joe Shubin, radio station's buddy, Buck Ernest, and the infamous, notorious cash prophet, Bobby Dixon, from noon to 9 p.m. It's free. 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Just right over there. Wentworth. Come on, make it out there. Got KFK kids coming in 3 to 5 p.m. tonight here on KFK, Dylan and Zoe. Dylan's heading out to Kentucky for the National Fishing Derby. He won his class there down in Stockton 2 weeks ago. He's a champion. Let's support Dylan Harper. He also does a radio show on Thursdays with Pop from noon to 2 p.m. here on KFOK.org. No pressure on Dylan. He's a pro, man. Remember, the views and opinions expressed in this program are those of the speaker, not necessarily those of KFOK, management, staff, or services, underwriters, volunteers. I noticed we touched up the studio a little bit, cleaned up the posterage. Very nice. They kept the Jacqueline Lovey autograph poster on the wall. I really appreciate that because, you know, she was not American Idol. The other one. She was a semifinalist, so that was nice of her coming to the studio. The poster's still up. Playing songs about war today because it's Memorial Day, the ultimate sacrifice day. For service people.

Oh, I love that. It's got that little Hawaiian slack key element to that song. You know, the Portuguese brought the guitar over to Hawaii, but the Hawaiians turned it into a completely different instrument. I remember I interviewed the legendary singer Makana, and he was talking about, you know, every island and every little ohana, they almost have their own tuning on their slack key guitar. You know, it's very unique out there when you go listen to the locals play. Incredible. So credit to Patrick Walsh for capturing that.

wide encircling movement in the Mediterranean, having for its primary object the recovery of the command of that vital sea, but also having for its object the exposure of the underbelly of the Axis, especially Italy, to heavy attack.

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Streaming from Georgetown, California. Your two-watt flamethrower, the voice of the divide. 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Doing our Memorial Day theme music. 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For more info, Dr. Greenman's office can be reached at 530-333-4114. I want to thank the Windfall Advertising. The Windfall is a strategy to reach consumers in El Dorado County and beyond. 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For more info, the Windfall can be reached at 530-621-1698. 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All right, let's ease into this set. Thank you, Patrick Walsh, for the lovely...

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This is Pin. I host Druid Nation every Monday from noon o'clock to 2 p.m. Pacific here at our KFOK.org 95.1 LPFM studio. Welcome to the Grove. Got one more segment coming up on here on Memorial Day. Playing war songs. Anti-Empro. They're almost the same thing. Hey, it's half hour. KFOK provides public service announcements. 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Dates read may not be accurate. It's Memorial Day, May 25th, 2026, up here on the beautiful divide, the Georgetown Divide. Speaking of which, second annual Memorial Day Upcountry Jam going on right now from noon to 9 p.m. today. 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It's VFW Post 9241 putting this on. Look up upcountryjam.com or just get out there. You got Mystery School, Tangle Roots, Georgetown Boys, Left to Cool, Hard Times No More, Vices to Virtue, Day by Day, Carl and Carlene, Jacob Brewer, Joe Shubin, Buck Ernest, and Bobby Dixon, Cash Profit. Awesome. We got KFK Kids coming up from 3 to 5 p.m. every Monday with Dylan and Zoe. Better tune in, they say. Thank you, Rocco, for Samba in B-flat.

since it's Memorial Day, I think this last segment we'll do a couple of, pay a little tribute to Stevie Ray Vaughan, a little memorial to him, cut down at the knees way before his time. Really, I think he's in the top five of American guitarists, rock guitarists of all time. I got a song, it's got a cover, Buddy Guy doing Long Way From Home, Stevie Ray Vaughan's song.

And look over there. Look all around me, and you just look everywhere. Cause it really doesn't matter. Cause I don't know which way to go. As the night is falling, and I'm a long way from home. Look at this, and you look at that, and everybody trying to tell me just where is that? It really doesn't matter. Look at here. Don't matter to me at all. Lord, I'm standing at the crossroads. People, I'm trying to move on down the line. Shh, don't say nothing yet. Wait a minute.

and I've been over here. 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Everywhere. Oh, but if you know it, really does matter, baby. Which way I wanna go? I'm a million miles from nowhere. People, and I'm a long, long way from home.

All right. We're shutting down the Grove here at Druid Nation. This is Penny, and I host every Moonday from noon o'clock to 2 p.m. Pacific here at our KFOK.org 95.1 LPFM studio in Georgetown. We are the voice of the divide. Thanks for listening. I want to thank our underwriters here on Community Radio, nonprofit, all volunteer. 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Got Dylan and Zoe coming up 3 to 5 p.m. KFOK Kids, you better listen in. Also got the Upcountry Jam going on right now. The music starts at 2 p.m., goes to 9 p.m. Free admission, free parking. Food and beverages, kid zone. Two stages, so there won't be any lag in the music, folks. Remember, KFOK is licensed to the American River Folk Society. And big shout out to Ranger Kelly down here in Chili Bar. American River Conservancy, getting all the rafters. Finishing out the holiday weekend. Doing the South Fork run on the American River. Right on. Good job, Ranger Kelly. This is Penn. I'm out.

0: the hot tub and the satellite dish and the pool bar and, you know, the studio and... You want something on that?
1: Oh, at least 24 tracks.
0: 24 track studio.
1: A couple of samplers.
0: Yeah.
1: A little something for everybody. Whatever it may be that they need. Some for the drinkers, more for the blinkers. And a whole lot for the thinkers.
0: What about the bars over there?
1: Put it all in a big old

0: everybody. Thank you kindly.
1: Thank you.
0: Paul Pino. Mr. Big Bones on the harmonica. Big band buddy.

Good morning. You're listening to KFOK, LPFM, Georgetown. Licensed to the American River Folk Society and made possible by underwriters. Yeah, this is not a big high-powered radio station, so we actually have underwriters. And the one I've got is John Neff and the Roaring Road. Greatly appreciates the KFOK broadcasters, listeners, and local musicians for their strong contribution to our community and its music culture. 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

Now, we've also got a PSA. El Dorado County 4-H is a volunteer youth development program open to all youths between the age of 5 and 18 years old, sponsored by the University of California and the County of El Dorado. There are 8 local clubs that offer a variety of animal projects, as well as other projects such as cooking, arts and craft, hiking, geology, and leadership. For more members to join, to learn about 4-H or to enroll,

got a couple of events. We got Heart to Heart Vineyards in Pilot Hill is hosting the Vineyard Market, a boutique vineyard market featuring local artisan vendors. The markets will be held every second Saturday through October, excluding July. Admission to the market is free, and food, wines, wine tasting, hard cider, and non-alcoholic beverages will be

Art on the Divide Cooperative Gallery, which is AODC, is featuring the artwork of Myra Cooper Holmes, a Georgetown resident from May 1st to the 31st, at the gallery located at 6295 Main Street. Her art includes bronze sculptures, paintings, and pottery. The collection Wigs of Spring will include

CAL FIRE, Amador Eldorado Unit, has announced that residential burn permits will be required effective May 1st. Burn permits must be obtained online at burnpermit.fire.ca.gov. To acquire a permit, visit the website, watch a short educational video, and apply. The process provides the necessary information needed to conduct the burn safely while minimizing the chance for fire escape. Permits must be in possession either by print copy or digitally.

Yeah, the bears are out of hibernation, but with the rain, they don't seem to be too active. So I expect kind of minimal garbage raiding. Although, when it warms up, which I anticipate Saturday going on, yeah, you can expect your garbage

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And we've got all kinds of bears in town. The town is loaded with bears. I was honestly milling a tree right off.

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So, yeah, we have bears in town. They're not coming into town. They're already in town. So, it's

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And two, if you can feed your doggies and kitties in the morning, then the doggies and kitties will probably get a good chance to eat the food rather than the bear just eat the food. Then your dog and kitty is looking at you going, I'm hungry. So that's just the bears we have. The rattlesnakes...

Some did come out, and some got killed when it got cold again. But it's nice right now to go and do whatever you want. If you want to go out and do some yard work, stuff like that, I'd expect that you're not going to have problems with them. Although, if you are pulling up weeds by hand, which, yes, some people are afflicted by a means of sadomasochism to do that, realize the baby rabbit

They are not that loud. And our rattlesnakes are lazy. And I've had people that are professional in the profession, zoology and stuff, with snakes. Yes, the Pacific rattlesnake is probably one of the more... They won't use the buzzer, you know. They'll bite first and buzz later, maybe. And this makes a real problem because you don't know they're there. And if you're reaching down, pulling up weeds, and doing that kind of stuff, yeah, that's kind of a bad situation. So if you're just determined to do that, you might want to do that today because when it warms up a little bit, it's just not a good idea around here. Now, that being about the size of the varmint report. Now, though, the live air date, that's always a good one.

They talked about having big camps next to the caves at Lake Tahoe. Well, the European Americans go, what caves? There are no caves where you're describing them on Lake Tahoe, until divers went down. And sure enough, there are the caves and there are the fire rings on the flat spots where the tribe had their big camps. And there's the stumps of trees, trees that were 200 years old, when the lake level rose and drowned them. But it means that for a long

And we know these things because we can see the physical evidence of it, all right? Now, the tribe also talked about seeing the creation turtle going around the Sutter Buttes. And everybody, you know, yeah, right, creation turtle, blah, blah, blah.

in San Francisco Bay, and he takes the La Victoria into the Sacramento and San Joaquin Valleys, which are flooded. He had a foot and a half of snow on the beach in Monterey. He left a bronze plaque there. He then noted warm rain for about 5 weeks. And he comes up to San Francisco Bay. He can get the latitude and longitude. He knows where he is on the planet's surface. Bartolome Ferralo, Portuguese navigator, the guy is on the spot, okay? And he can see a wall of snow-capped peaks to the southeast, so he goes northeast. And he goes around an island, and he gives a bearing and range, latitude and longitude, but a bearing and range to a snow-capped peak of non-volcanic origin

them right here in Georgetown and the Sutter Buttes. They had no idea that Europeans existed, let alone a sailing ship. The sails on that ship at that distance, they had no way to describe what they were seeing. So, their logical conclusion is it must be the giant turtle of the creation myth. Otherwise, what would be that size? That it's man-made would not occur to them. And that flood, that put the Sacramento and the San Joaquin Valley underwater, a lot of water, because we know that the La Victoria drafted

North America. So unless you can get around Baffin Island and through the Bering and Chukchi Sea, and you're going through the Arctic, it doesn't really exist. In the nature of what they were sent

you can say that 90 million buffalo, plus probably an almost comparable number of elk and a whole bunch of deer passing wind, is not the same as a smaller number of cattle passing wind. You really can't say that a few cows are going to destroy the ozone.

I don't know why minivans in particular, but minivans were going to destroy the ozone layer. I wasn't paying that close attention to it, but I remember that was the comments. And then I am in the Navy, and I distinctly remember the multiple times in which we could hear Carl Sagan in fill-in-the-blank all kinds of programs that when Saddam Hussein, and of course I'm involved in the Gulf War, Gulf War I, Saddam Hussein blew up the oil wells in Kuwait, northern Saudi.

after all that, and I now hear that, you know, it's the cow farts that are going to destroy the ozone layer, and I should not have a hamburger because cow farts are going to destroy the planet's ozone layer. It's like, it just doesn't wash. Somebody's selling you a load of goods, and it's a snake oil salesman. It's not somebody real. Now, knowing history has been very fascinating, and I'm really into this. Now, I've always known about the eruption of Mount Tambora. Tambora follows, goes off right at the end of the Napoleonic Wars, right?

A massive volcano goes off in Indonesia, and the ash cloud blocks sunlight. So, you know, it was several years in which there is no summer. This is when Frankenstein is written. She's in cooped up, and it's always rainy and dark, and so she writes this Frankenstein story. However, it meant that people in Russia, Germany,

Now, we don't know what exactly it was, and they're thinking there were several volcanoes. It just at the time, the Royal Navy and the Dutch Navy were not as widespread. We have to rely primarily on Portuguese, which they did some fair records, but they weren't everywhere at once. In 1709, it got to 16 degrees below zero for a considerable period.

And then, of course, it does move, but after you get up further, it was breaking up. But, you couldn't get a ship, if you could get out to the open water, you couldn't get to land because of the pack ice, what you would expect with the Inuit or the Eskimos kind of a deal. That was happening in the Mediterranean in 1709, January.

Trees burst, olive trees burst, fruit trees burst, because they actually froze to the core. The sap, the everything in there just destroyed orchards and everything like that. And, of course, you have a massive loss of human life and other things, critters and everything like that, because that intense cold Arctic conditions, none of the animals or anything is really

and I wouldn't call them disasters. To human being, they're disaster. Having the Mediterranean, you know, literally having, you know, pack ice, sea ice, Rome, Naples, Venice, their ports are closed with ice. The Nile River freezes over at Cairo, and they can run wagons over the river on top of the ice. For us, that's a

Hopefully not in our lifetime, but it will happen again. And we need to have the education to realize crap happens. I mean, everything doesn't just stay on an even keel. That's not actually normal, especially for the Western North America. We don't have average rainfall. We have an average of droughts and floods. Drought, drought, flood, flood, drought, flood, flood, drought, flood, whatever, something close to something that isn't either a drought or a flood, but it's something. And if we average that, that's what we call normal, but we may never actually have a normal year. It's just the way things are.

more money. You have to give us more authority. You've got to live the way we tell you to, or fill in the blank will happen, and it's a catastrophe. It's always a catastrophe. And, of course, it's a man-made or man-preventable catastrophe. It's like, we're not that great. We're not that omnipotent.

watch a short educational video and apply. The process provides the necessary information to conduct the burn safely while minimizing a chance for fire escape. Permits must be in possession either by printed copy or digitally. Art on the Divide Cooperative Gallery, AODC, is featuring artwork of Myra Cooper Holmes, a Georgetown resident, from May 1 to 31st. At the gallery located at 6295 Main Street, her art includes bronze sculptures, paintings, and pottery. The collection Wings of Spring will include a selection of her alcohol

markets will be held every second Saturday through October, excluding July. Admission to the market is free, and food, wines, wine tasting, hard cider, and non-alcoholic beverages

This is an interesting idea. You see, before the Sierra Nevadas rose up, there was a mountain range that, as we're currently sitting here in Georgetown, ran east to west. That mountain range had volcanoes, very comparable to Mount St. Helens. And so in the river's channels, you'd have all this river gravel, and then you'd have

cement through those river gravels and then comes out and you have a big spring, which is wonderful. Now, some of these springs are more seasonal because it's just like glug, glug, glug.

are not like what you have, say, down in Carmichael or Rancho Cordova, where you're just sucking the water out of gravel that's at a certain depth. Now, these ice actually have a flow.

it's naturally occurring, coming right out. You would just simply be incorporating this into our water infrastructure. And if you wanted to, you could then close that off and let the water build up in those aquifers for droughts, which we will have. Four times what you have fire, some reason you need more water than you usually do. You could then literally turn on the spigot and have access to a tremendous amount of water that's already got its own infrastructure.

I and Tom both thought that this would really be something that should be considered as we're looking at the water resources for the Georgetown Divide, and not strictly rely on Stumpy Meadows Reservoir. Stumpy's Meadows Reservoir, we have contracts in which some of the water from Stumpy Meadows Reservoir is diverted off or goes to Sacramento SMUD, Sacramento Municipality Utility District. So some of the water is in contract with them. The other thing is, we had the King Fire, and the

it settles out and goes into the bottom of the lake, and this reduces the amount of capacity of the lake. And the only way to regain any of the capacity of the lake is you'd have to drain the lake and then take a lot of bulldozers and scrape an awful lot of this material out, and then where do you put it so it doesn't just run right back into the lake? This would be tremendously costly and expensive. And that fire, I've heard rumors. I've heard 30%, I've heard 25%, I've heard more, I've heard less, of the capacity of Stumpy Meadows Reservoir was reduced by the erosion from that fire. With that in mind, and the smud water sharing

So it's just something to get that out there. I was kind of obligated to give that as a additional resource that we currently are not utilizing. And realize there are these all the way down as far as Penobscot Ranch, where you have the big serpentine crossing. There are tertiary river gravels down to about that elevation, and all the way up to and just a little bit above Stumpy Meadows Reservoir, although above Stumpy Meadows Reservoir on our side of the river, there are no tertiary river gravels that are accessible above Stumpy Meadows Reservoir just because of the gradient of the ground and the way the Onion Valley's drainage system is. But below that, yes. So that's the region in which we would have water storage capacity areas and underground reservoirs.

So as I've covered my primary things I came in here to do, well, and again, the views and opinions expressed in this program are those of the speaker, do not necessarily represent those of KFOK, LPFM, its management, staff, or its underwriters. Although I welcome anybody, you can get a hold of me. You can find me on Facebook. You know who I am. I'm Guy Nixon. I'm that guy. If you have any questions or anything with that, I have, you know, no reason to lie to anybody. This is, you know, what we've come across and some things, that issues and things that, you know, in the history that makes it interesting. Now, you've been listening to KFOK LPFM Georgetown. That's licensed the American River Folk Society for the purpose of promoting community. A lot of good music, a lot of good programming, and as such, we don't have advertisers. We've got underwriters. The underwriter I've been assigned, John Neff, and the Roaring Road, greatly appreciates the KFOK broadcasters, listeners, and local musicians for their strong contribution to our community and its music culture. 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

0: 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I listen to KiffKit Kids with Dylan and Zoe. Zoe's running a little bit late, so you have me for now. Positive vibes on the divide. 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Sweet D and Rusty Jeffrey invite you to tune in Sundays from 4 to 6 p.m. The People's Mountain Market is held every Saturday from 9 a.m. to noon at Garden Valley Park. 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For more information is available from Karen McCatton at 530-333-0635. 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The One Fault. 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For more information, they can be reached at 530-621-1698. 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
0: 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Sorting through the gold and finding the gems between, you'll never know what you'll find. And let's get back to some music.